0: All you children gather round. We will dance and we will whirl. All you children gather round. We will dance together.
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I was hoping to see you tonight.

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My name is KT, and you are listening to Summer School Radio. Thank you so much, Levy, for having me. Sorry about the technical difficulties if you're listening live. We are finally on and we're good to go. I opened up with Pharoah Sanders because it was his birthday a few days ago. And that was MFSB, and the drummer of MSFB, fun fact, is the reason why we have Four to the Floor. He's one of the reasons why we have house music and disco. So shout out to them. Typically, I play house music, but if you're a real house music lover, then you love all different genres of music. And I'm excited to be able to take you all through an exploration of genres that I love beyond house. Let's get into it. I wanted to dedicate this next song to my dad, Carlton. Shout out to my dad and my mom, Karen, my sister, Carmen, and Shauna.

0: Happy spooky season.
1: It's October. It's fall. We're in New York. It's Halloween time. I'm having so much fun with you all. Thank you again to Lovey Summer School Radio for having me on the radio today.
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0: 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We will dance together.
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1: Oh, yeah.
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0: 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I mean, you gotta give props where props is due.
1: Fuck that.